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Me some Billy Joel. Perfect way to kick off a Friday together. Hey, it's Madison. 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And I promise to play a whole bunch of music that's going to get you right there with me. 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

0: Happy Friday, Madison June, hanging out with you, celebrating September 4th. Today is National Wildlife Day. It's also Eat an Extra Dessert Day. I will celebrate that. I know who else will be celebrating it. My 11-year-old son, Beckham. Happy birthday, Beckham.
1: From the KGR Newsroom, I'm Jared Cirillo. Water now restored in downtown Helena after a water main break left residents in the local jail without service. The Lewis and Clark County Sheriff's Office announced water was restored about 10 o'clock last night. Nearby residents, businesses, and the county's jail were all left without water at about 2 yesterday afternoon after a water main broke near Broadway and Jackson. Hundreds of Stillwater workers, Sibanye Stillwater workers in Montana, are officially on strike now. Over 400 miners and workers in Nye and the metallurgical complex in Columbus walked off their job and hit the picket lines yesterday morning. The United Steelworkers Union says contract talks with the company broke down, the union accusing the company of refusing to bargain in good faith. Your weather forecast calls for late evening rain showers possible, otherwise mostly cloudy. We'll see the morning low of 50. Morning showers and again possible in the afternoon on Saturday. With partly sunny skies, Saturday's high 75. I'm Jared Cirillo.
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0: Happy weekend, friends. Never too early to celebrate the weekend. And I know with partying and hanging out and eating crappy food comes the need to hydrate. You need to be hydrating. I tell my children this. I'm going to tell you this. Some adults say they're just too busy to drink more water. That's why they're not hydrating. I think you're too lazy or you just forget about it. So make sure to get in that H2O.
1: I'm Jared Cirillo with your KGR local news. Video now going viral of a heated confrontation between two groups of hikers in Glacier National Park. The video captured by an NBC Montana photographer August 24th showing two men hiking off trail to approach several mountain goats. The men can be heard yelling at another group of hikers off the screen who are telling them to stop going off trail and harassing wild animals. The two men then approach the other group while yelling aggressively, saying things like, "You want to do this and how much is it worth to you?" The two men eventually move along while still screaming at the group. Montana State Prison holding an emergency training exercise next week. The State Department of Corrections, Powell County Sheriff's Office, and Emergency Services are conducting the exercise at the prison next Wednesday. Your weather forecast calls for late evening rain showers possible, otherwise mostly cloudy. We'll see the morning low of 50. Morning showers and again possible in the afternoon on Saturday. With partly sunny skies, Saturday's high 75. I'm Jared Cirillo.
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always getting me in the groove. That's Madonna hanging out the only way we know how, listening to incredible music together. It is me, Madison, and no, I'm not stopping. I am only playing your song.

0: Madison June and you hanging out together. Yes, my husband gets mad at me for shopping on Amazon too much. Sometimes I just load the cart up and I don't actually buy anything. 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I'm not buying one of everything yet.
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0: This week is a big week in pop culture history. Judge Judy turns 30. A star-studded primetime special airing on CBS throwing a party for her. Now, she's not actually 30, but the show is celebrating its 30th anniversary. Unfiltered, unforgettable. You're going to be able to watch it September 22nd. Just kind of see how she was a spirited kid in Brooklyn, and then bam, she became one of America's toughest judges and a complete TV icon. A lot of people starring in the series: Amy Poehler, Samuel L. Jackson, RuPaul, even Judge Judy's own son is going to chat about her. Again, you're going to be able to check that out, CBS, September 22nd.
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7: Now, right back to the 80s and more on

Some sweet emotion on a Friday. Aerosmith with me, Madison June, Bruce Springsteen still coming up, Cyndi Lauper, all of the best music. You're going to hear it here and all weekend long. Let's celebrate. Here's Bare Naked Ladies.

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4: 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Then Shades of Blue takes the stage at 8. We'll see you there.

0: right, friends. Hope you're feeling happy today. Madison June hanging out with you. Happy to roll into a nice long weekend, if you ask me. According to a new study, the happiest states in the country have been announced. Coming in at number one, Utah, landing in the top spot thanks to high scores for entertainment, affordability, community connection. Coming in at number two, happiest state in America, Nebraska.
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Madness, our house. I got to tell you, with three kids and a dog, everybody trying to get ready for back to school, our house is madness. Madison June hanging out with you. It's a Friday. Happy Friday. Yes, online at Madison on Air. Follow me. Give me a big thumbs up. Like me and I.

0: No one else is playing that, just us. We play the biggest variety of music. If you're a Gwyneth Paltrow fan, Goop Kitchen is opening its very first sit-down restaurant. This is in California, of course, a 92-seat restaurant going to serve familiar Goop Kitchen favorites. If you're not familiar with Goop, Gwyneth Paltrow has this website. She's got a newsletter. It's all about healthy things for you. So these new dishes are going to be free of seed oils, no sugar, gluten, corn, or preservatives. Who knows how good it's going to be, but they'll have indoor and outdoor seatings. And I think Goop in the name of a restaurant, I don't know if that's going to hit.
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0: Nothing better than the two of us getting together, hanging out. Don't worry, all weekend long, we're going to keep the music coming. The party will be here. I promise you that. Thank you so much for choosing us. Madison, June, and you, we'll get together again on Monday. All right.
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0: Number one song, one of several, I might add, for that great band. 1977, the Saturday Night Fever soundtrack. 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

0: 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More of them on the way. 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

0: No One Like You. Going to play that for Lori and the crew checking in tonight with the Scorpions. Got Lionel Richie on the way. Steppenwolf and a big song for the band Spandau Ballet from 1984.
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0: one of several big tunes for that great band. It's Roxette and The Look, and I'm looking forward into what's coming up musically for you on air. Of course, got Freddie Mercury and Queen with the classic Bohemian Rhapsody. Going to play that for Jerry and the crew working tonight at UPS. Your song is on the way.
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0: My Heart's a great one from Quarterflash. Music on the way this hour from Don Henley. Man Without Hats and Gary Wright.
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One of several big hits for that band, singing about Iris, it's the Goo Goo Dolls. Diane, thank you for being there. She checked in with me tonight. Got Rick Astley coming up by your suggestion in minutes, too.

0: early 70s, the first big hit for that legendary band, singing about that dancing queen. It's ABBA on your hunt for great classic hits. Thank you for spending part of your Labor Day weekend with us. Got Detroit, Michigan's own Romantics on the way to kick things off next, too.
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0: hopping in for a musical vacation on this Labor Day weekend with Belinda Carlisle and the Go-Go's.
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0: Steve Perry, Journey, any way you want it. We've got the great classic hits you know and love all weekend long from the late 60s through the early 2000s. We unfortunately lost the gentleman I'm about to play for you next. We lost him 10 years ago. It's hard to believe. But his music and memory will live on in great songs. A song I'm going to play that, sings about 1999, was released originally in 1982. The legendary Prince on the way next.
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It's the Wilson sisters, Ann and Nancy, Ann alone. Well, you're not alone. We're together in the nighttime, my friends. I'm Mike Scott, got the coffee going, having a blast, playing some great tunes. Thank you for being along tonight. Always something there to remind me, and promises, promises. We're back-to-back hits for the band I'm going to play for you next. It's Naked Eyes on the way.

0: 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Here comes MC Hammer.
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0: Better watch out, those private eyes are watching you. Daryl Hall and John Oates taking it old school, 1979. The movie American Gigolo from that soundtrack, a big hit for Blondie and Call Me, and we'll hear it together next.
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0: Kevin Cronin, REO, Can't Fight This Feeling, on the radio station playing all your favorite classic hits of the late 60s, 70s, 80s, 90s, and of course, early 2000s. Thank you so much for spending part of your Labor Day weekend with me. We're just getting started. More tunes on the way. We'll take it back to 1977, one of the first big hits for the legendary Lou Gramm and Foreigner in Cold as Ice, and it's coming up next.
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Every little step of life, I learn something new. I just bought one of those new gold commemorative coins that the U.S. Mint put out. Turns out when you flip it, it always comes up tails. I'm Randy Johnson. I'm your weekend radio pal. Sir Bonnie Tyler will eclipse us. Paul McCartney will amaze us. Plus, who stole all the PBR? First, this is one new.

0: perhaps her heart is broken because somebody stole all her Pabst Blue Ribbon beer. Thieves made off with tens of thousands of cans of Pabst Blue Ribbon beer in two separate heists from a Southern California warehouse just the other day. The first heist, about $45,000 worth of beer, which was headed to Tucson, was picked up but never delivered. An hour later, a purported subcontracting company submitted fake documents to pick up another $25,000 worth of beer. Roughly 34,000 cans of Pabst Blue Ribbon and non-alcoholic Old Milwaukee beer were stolen. Yeah, these guys were really going for the good stuff. I didn't even know they made PBR anymore.
1: What'll you have? Pabst Blue Ribbon.
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Don't forget the bacon. It's International Bacon Day. Oz, my sister always says, everything's better with bacon. How about a BLT sandwich this morning, but fold in some scrambled eggs? You got all your food groups right there. Great way to start the day.

0: wham! And just like that, summer is over. Hope you're happy, you pumpkin spice loving psychos. I'm Randy Johnson. I'm your Labor Day radio pal. On the way, the Soul Asylum will hop on a train. Def Leppard releases an animal. Plus, a Wyoming rancher has hooked into natural gas for free in a prairie dog hole in his own backyard. First, you know, I'm at the bus station, and I'm sitting there, and this guy next to me starts talking this weird stuff from like out of nowhere.
1: Say no.

0: The nights can be very cold out on the plains of Wyoming, but a Wyoming rancher will stay extremely warm. He's now drawing attention after utility workers discovered he's been heating his home with natural gas coming from a prairie dog hole on his property. The discovery was made after the utility company noticed the rancher's natural gas usage had remained at zero for 7 years. Gee, they're on top of things, aren't they? Despite the fact that he's been living there the whole time. Now, he never reported it. Instead, he just ran some pipe from the prairie dog hole into his house. And, well, that's how he's heating everything. He says, prairie dogs haven't sent me a bill yet. The rancher said he first noticed the hole bubbling after heavy rain and eventually discovered a small but steady flow of underground natural gas coming from the prairie dog hole. So you're telling me up from the ground came a bubble and crude?
1: Come and listen to my story about a man named Jed. A poor mountaineer barely kept his family fed. And then one day he was shooting at some food, and up through the ground come a bubble and crude. Oil, that is, black gold, Texas tea.
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0: Speaking of centerfolds, it was 1963, Show Magazine published Gloria Steinem's piece, A Bunny Tale, detailing her experiences working undercover as a waitress at the Playboy Club in New York City. It was an experience that Steinem didn't find glamorous, but rather horrible. She said being a Playboy bunny was like being hung on a meat hook. We found out yesterday that we lost Gloria Steinem this past week. She was 92. Rest in peace, sister.
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Billy Joel's been married, what, 4 or 5 times? It can be rough. My wife's credit card was stolen, but the thief is spending less, so I haven't reported it yet. I'm Randy Johnson. Hi, I'm your holiday weekend radio pal. Soon, Kenny Loggins will be in the danger zone. Tom Cochran's heading down the highway. Plus, if you're having sex on a business trip and you're injured, you could be eligible for workers' compensation benefits. First on this Labor Day holiday, a tribute to Jerry Lewis. I know.

0: That was pretty sad, depressing. This hopefully will cheer you up. An Australian court has ruled that a bureaucrat who was injured while having sex on a business trip is eligible for workers' compensation benefits. Woohoo! Eh? During the sex, a glass light fitting was torn from its mount above the bed and landed on her face, injuring her nose and mouth. Yeah, the Australians. Well, everything's upside down there. She later suffered depression and was unable to continue working for the government. Her claim for workers' compensation for her physical and psychological injuries was initially approved by the government insurer, Comcare, but then it got rejected after further investigation. So she sued him. She goes to court. An administrative tribunal agreed with Comcare that her injuries were not suffered in the course of her employment, saying the government was not induced or encouraging the women's sexual conduct. The tribunal also found that the sex was not an ordinary incident of an overnight stay, like showering, sleeping, having a little food. Then they went back to court. The ruling was overturned in the federal court when the judge rejected the tribunal's findings that the sex had to be condoned by the government if she were to qualify for compensation. So she gets the money. In the end, she didn't get screwed, at least by the government.
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0: 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It's National Hummingbird Day. 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But here it is, September 5th. 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

She was driving me crazy. I was on a date once, and this woman asked me, what do I do for a living? I said, well, I help people who are addicted to alcohol. She said, oh, you're a therapist. I said, no, I work at the liquor store. I'm Randy Johnson. Hi, happy Labor Day weekend. I'm your weekend radio pal. Soon we'll travel with the B-52s to the Love Shack. We'll get funky with Tone Loc. Plus, he balanced 254 rolls of toilet paper on his head. What a man he is. First, we try to find out, is it

0: That Medina was a monster. But could he balance 254 rolls of toilet paper on his head? I think not. Serial Guinness World Record breaker David Rush has bested his own title for balancing toilet paper on his head. That's right, 254 rolls in the air. He broke his old record of 101 rolls. So he crushed it. He crushed his old record. Said his wife, now if he just put a new toilet paper roll in our bathroom when it needed replacing, I'd actually be impressed.
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0: You ever have that Vegemite? Yeah, it's right up there with haggis for me. If you're in Australia, you can get a jug of Vegemite for around $5. But in America, go to Walmart. I know, they have Vegemite. It's like $40. Well, that's way out of my league. I'm Randy Johnson. Thank you so much for sharing some time with me today. We will do it again soon. So long, everybody.
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8: And the

farewell tour continuing with those guys. Journey's final frontier underway or continuing. There's Don't Stop Believin' from Journey kicking off this hour of classic hits. Happy Labor Day weekend. I'm Joe with Genesis coming up. Also Huey Lewis and the News. Here's the one and only Bill Withers. Ain't No Sunshine.

0: Well, I'll tell you this much. I'm not feeling stuck at all. I'm glad to be here, even though it's a holiday weekend. I'm going to be here all weekend long. I'm stuck with you, Huey Lewis, and the news. You're stuck with me. I'm Joe. And Genesis, That's All, right before Huey Lewis and the News. Bill Withers with the classic, Ain't No Sunshine. We're bringing the sunshine into your life this weekend in the form of great classic rock and roll, classic hits from Survivor coming up. Robert Palmer on the way, and hang on for the Steve Miller Band. All that and more coming up.
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0: I have to say, I think that's my favorite Steve Miller Band album, the Fly Like an Eagle album. I have a lot of Steve Miller vinyl in my collection. Always loved that album, Fly Like an Eagle, for the Steve Miller Band. And there's the title track, Sweet Mountain Honey, also Take the Money and Run. Lots of great music on that album from Steve. Tears for Fears, Everybody Wants to Rule the World, right before the Steve Miller Band. Hey, it's Joe. Thanks for joining me, and happy Saturday to you here on this Labor Day weekend.
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11: 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KGR.

From the motion picture and the soundtrack to Purple Rain. There's Prince, Purple Rain, starting up this hour. And coming up in just a minute, Gloria Gaynor. Hang on for the Police and Sir Rod Stewart. I'm Joe with Stevie Nicks on the Edge of 17.

0: Every Breath You Take, there's Sting and the Police from Synchronicity, their 1983 album. That song, super huge for Police, number one on the Billboard Hot 100 chart for 8 weeks for the Police. And right before that, Gloria Gaynor's I Will Survive, an Edge of 17 from Stevie Nicks. I'm Joe, thanks for joining me. Hang on, music coming up from Sir Rod Stewart.
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0: Rock until the break of dawn. That's rock steady. That's the Whispers. That's what we do. We rock not only till the break of dawn, but once dawn breaks, we continue to rock, bringing you the greatest classic hits all day, every day. Kenny Loggins and Footloose from the motion picture of the same name, right before the Whispers. Hang on, coming up in just a minute, REO Speedwagon.
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And yet another movie song, the theme song from another movie. That one's called Flashdance, What a Feeling. That's Irene Cara from Flashdance, the motion picture. Here's Steeler's Wheel.

0: Joan Jett of the Blackhearts, I Hate Myself for Loving You. Joan Jett has canceled her September tour dates in Costa Mesa, California and Louisville, Kentucky, following some surgery for a fractured vertebrae. Her team announced a couple of weeks ago that following a recent injury, Joan has undergone arthroscopic surgery on a fractured vertebrae, and she'll begin the necessary healing process, which she has done. The decision was made in close consultation with her doctors, with Joan shifting focus to physical therapy and recovery. Her team added that she is looking forward to delivering tremendous concerts for many years to come. But, you know, part of that process is making sure you heal and that you heal properly. So we wish Joan Jett well. Happy Labor Day weekend to you. Thanks for having the radio turned on. Lots more great classic hits coming up. ATF, The Cars, Tracy Chapman are all on the way.
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0: This September 11th marks 25 years since a day America will never forget. 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

0: I'm Every Woman. That's Whitney Houston and George Harrison right before that. I Got My Mind Set on You from his solo album Cloud Nine. Beatles getting ready, or Beatles Camp getting ready, to release this extended edition of Rubber Soul. Looking forward to that coming out. They've released a couple of songs, and some songs of the Beatles that were works in progress will be included. Can't wait for that to come out. Coming up in just a couple of minutes, Peter Frampton and something from one of the biggest live albums ever, the double set Frampton Comes Alive, next.
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There's a great collaboration between Eddie Money and Ronnie Spector. Take Me Home Tonight, singing just like Ronnie sang Be My Little Baby. Ronnie from the Ronettes, of course. Coming up in just a couple of minutes, hang on for George Michael, Billy Squier 2. Here's Don't Turn Around. It's Ace of Base.

0: Cause I gotta have faith. Ooh, I gotta have faith. Because I gotta have faith, faith. I gotta have faith, faith, faith.
1: The late George Michael and Faith. Also, right before George, music from Billy Squire, The Stroke, and Don't Turn Around from Ace of Base. It's Labor Day weekend. Make sure you take your patients with you if you're doing some traveling or you're just out on the road, because a lot of folks are traveling to and from our town. And maybe if you're traveling, keep in mind that gas prices are up this year, way up, over 83 cents a gallon more than last year. In fact, the average price of a gallon of gas higher than it has been on Labor Day weekend. $4.03 per gallon. So make sure you be prepared to open up the wallet a little bit further and take your patients with you if you're traveling this Labor Day weekend. And take us along for the ride, too. Crank up the radio. Got more great music coming up. Pat Benatar and Wang Chung coming up.
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0: girls just want to have fun. But don't forget about the guys. We like to have fun too. Cyndi Lauper, very successful Girls Just Want to Have Fun tour last year wrapped up. And then she was in Las Vegas for a residency earlier this year. America, Sister Golden Hair, right before Cyndi Lauper. I said this the other day. I never did see Cyndi Lauper in concert. My wife saw her a couple of times. But after seeing that Hollywood Bowl final show on her Girls Just Want to Have Fun tour, that was pretty cool. I saw that one on TV, that television special. Of course, it was a little bit different because it was the final night and the final weekend, so she had a lot of special guests. But what a great performer, Cyndi Lauper. I wish I would have given it I wish I would have seen her live. I haven't yet. Maybe I still have a chance. You know, we'll see if she continues to do some live shows. Joe here with Creedence Clearwater Revival coming up in just a second.
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0: Appetite for Destruction is the debut album from Guns N' Roses. From that album, there's Welcome to the Jungle, Axl and Company. Right before it, Fleetwood Mac, Go Your Own Way. An anniversary for Fleetwood Mac yesterday, a big anniversary. It was on yesterday's date, September 4th, Fleetwood Mac's debut album from 1975. The first album, the self-titled Fleetwood Mac album, the first album with Lindsey Buckingham and Stevie Nicks in the fold, went to number one on yesterday's date, September 4th, 1976, about 58 weeks after it was released in 1975. It knocked Peter Frampton's Frampton Comes Alive double album set out of the number one spot. Coming up in just a minute, number one's on the way. Got Bob Seger and the Silver Bullet Band coming up, Michael Jackson, Mike and the Mechanics, and Journey all coming up.
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mighty long time, but I'm here to tell you, there's something else. The afterworld. 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

0: She's a maniac on that dance floor. The song's called Maniac. That's Michael Cimbello. That's from the movie Flashdance. And right before the Flashdance movie music, their journey with Faithfully. Hang on for Tears for Fears. Roland Orzabal and Kurt Smith coming up with one of their biggest hits next.
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0: That group took their name from the British form for unemployment benefits. Yes, if you're going on unemployment in the UK, you need to fill out a UB40. That's Can't Help Falling in Love. Rod Stewart on the way, Belinda Carlisle too.
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0: with his first top five hit, Bruce Springsteen and Hungry Hearts. We have movie music from Bill Medley and Jennifer Warrens on the way.
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0: Phil Collins and Susu Studio. That's from No Jacket Required, the album that he says he now doesn't like at all, and he hates to perform the songs from it, which is too bad because when he does, it's a phenomenal show. So I gotta respect him though. Stick around, Blondie on the way.
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Thank you so much for dropping in, letting us be part of your weekend. My name's Trixie. We have Santana and Rob Thomas coming up. Also, Eric Carmen. And this group, they've been on the road alongside Christopher Cross and the Romantics. Here's Toto.

0: Santana along with Rob Thomas. That is Smooth. It was named the most played song of the 90s, which is pretty impressive when you consider how late in the decade that song was released. REM coming up. We'll also hear from Young MC.
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0: 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An Emotion formed in LA as a retro science fiction band. 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

0: Our Lips Are Sealed. They are the Go-Go's. The song was written with three verses, but only two made the album cut. Rupert Holmes coming up. Tom Petty as well.
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0: Eagles with Heartache Tonight. Bob Seger wrote the chorus to that song over the phone. Glenn Frey, Don Henley, they were up late working on that song, but they were stuck when they got to the chorus. At 3 a.m., they called Bob on the phone because they knew he'd be up at that hour, sang the first chorus to him, and he sang back what became the song's chorus. And you know, it sounds just like Bob Seger. I love that. I love it so much. Flock of Seagulls coming up. Stick around.
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Thank you so much for dropping in. We have Fleetwood Mac on the way. We'll also hear from Tiffany. And these guys, they've been on the road alongside Santana this summer. Here's the Doobie Brothers.

0: Here's Fleetwood Mac and Say You Love Me. Now, Lindsey Buckingham initially suggested the song be done a cappella, but the folk-style rendition that we ultimately hear ended up winning out. Foreigner coming up, and hang out, we have the Cardigans.
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0: They are the romantics. What I like about you. My name is Trixie. I want to thank you so much for letting us be a part of your Saturday. Stick around. We've got great music on the way from Phil Collins and Cutting Crew later on as well. Have a great one.
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